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15: Madison Weather.
16: Lows level off around 55 tonight under mainly clear skies, northerly winds 8 to 15 miles per hour. Tomorrow, high temperatures reach up to 74. Mainly clear skies. Tomorrow night, lows dip down to about 55. I'm weatherology meteorologist Jennifer Wojcicki. Right now, it's 75 degrees.

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0: 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Fall off what? 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Called your bluff, better cite the source. 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
16: Madison Weather. Lows of love around 54 tonight under mainly clear skies, northerly winds 8 to 15 miles per hour. Mainly clear skies tomorrow. Daytime highs approaching 75. Lows of love around 55 tomorrow night. I'm weatherology meteorologist Jennifer Wojcicki. Currently 73.
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12: Madison weather.
13: Lows level off around 54. Tonight, under mainly clear skies, northerly winds 8 to 15 miles per hour. Mainly clear skies. Tomorrow, daytime high is approaching 75. Lows level off around 55 tomorrow night. I'm weatherology meteorologist Jennifer Wojcicki. Currently, it's 70 degrees.
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1: 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Hey, we got that No Cap News Report coming up, y'all. That is the part of the show where James finds the craziest stories in the world and we break them down. What you got on the way?
2: Hey, I
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1: All right, we're going to break it down up next. Keep it locked.

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Rate this next jam. 1 through 5. 5 being the best. M for more. L for less. You get a say in every song we play on Madtown's 93.1 Jams.

Forte. 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L for less. You get a say in every song we play on Madtown's 93.1 Jams.

0: 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It's the Bootleg Cap Show. Time for that daily hate, man. We are minutes away. Your chance to call and tell us what's got you pissed off, annoyed, all that. Leave us a voicemail at 877-817-2888. That is the number. I'm hating on everybody who thinks YG don't got a chance in his verses against the Game.
1: I got him, but I still think the Game's going to win.
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mixtape. Rate this next jam. 1 through 5. 5 being the best. M for more. L for less. You get a say in every song we play on Madtown's 93.1 Jams.

0: 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It's the Bootleg Kev Show holding it down with James Andre Jefferson Jr.
1: What a dub, bro.
0: All right, man. The Daily Hate's up next. If you got something you want to hate on, pick up that phone. 877-817-2888. That is the number, man. Tell us if there's anything that's got you pissed off, annoyed, all that. We have got your Daily Hate up next. Anything you're hating on, James?
1: I'm hating on the fact that I had a few people online call me a propagandist because I like the movie Odyssey.
0: Hey, people are talking about Odyssey like it's the craziest movie ever.
1: Oh, I'm trying to tell you.
0: Anyway, man, your Daily Hate call's coming up next. Keep it locked.

0: My daily hate is the way all y'all are treating customer service associates. Don't lie. If they're trying to get information from you, give them the right information. Be respectful. Be kind and courteous, man. It goes a long way, yo.
1: I'm not gonna lie, man. If I get a human as a customer service associate, I get excited.
2: Oh, 100%, but I'm still going to cuss you out.
1: I ain't going to cuss you out if you're a human.
2: You're part of the company. If Verizon messing me up, then you, at that time, you Verizon.
1: And, all right, listen, man, whatever that means. James just had a stroke. 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Coming up next, the numbers are in for the World Cup. We're going to break them down on the way.

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9: Madison weather. Will sit down to about 54 tonight under clear skies, winds out of the north, 8 to 15 miles per hour. Mainly sunny skies, tomorrow highs around 75. Lows around 55, tomorrow night mainly clear. I'm weatherology meteorologist Jennifer Wojcicki. 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

0: 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It's the Bootleg Kev Show holding it down, man. 877-817-2888 is the number, man. We talked about T-Pain a little bit earlier.
1: Come on now.
0: And him saying he's too old to be doing the streaming thing and like the streamer university vibes.
1: More so the university, not streaming. Right. Okay.
0: So we want to know, what is something that you feel like you're too old to be doing but you're still doing in life?
1: I think running and buying video game skins.
0: I'm going to go with, I still dress like a 15-year-old and I still wear nothing but wrestling WWE graphic t-shirts.
1: And you spend so much money on some of those t-shirts, just to be honest.
0: It is what it is, as you would say, James.
1: No, you better save some of that money.
0: Anyway, listen, man, what are you too old to be doing but you're still doing it? 877-817-2888. Tap in. What is this? The Bootleg Kev Show.

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Rate this next jam. 1 through 5. 5 being the best. 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
1: All right, we're talking about it, man. Tell us something you're too old to be doing, but you're still doing it anyway, man. The phone lines are wide open, 877-817-2888. Pick up that phone, get at us, man. We got the homie Russ on the phone. Russ, what's going on, brother?
2: What's up, man? You know what? I got to stop. Every white T-shirt I got to wear from now on got to be fresh at the box. You know what I'm saying?
1: So you're still getting fresh white tees. You'll do the one and done on the white tee.
2: I got to stop doing the one and done. I got to stop doing that. You know what I'm saying?
1: Oh, for sure. You got to save money, man. You can wash the shirt and keep it.
3: Oh, yeah.
2: I've been trying to do them, but they turning gray.
1: They're turning gray?
3: Sir, are you taking showers? You got to wash up before you put the white tee on, sir.
1: You can't put the black stuff in with the white stuff in the wash, just so you know. Anyway, look, what about you? 877-817-2888. We got Michelle on the phone. Michelle, something you're too old to be doing, but you do it anyway. What's going on?
4: So I still sometimes go over to my mom's house and she does my laundry.
1: I ain't mad at that.
3: Yeah, you're not too old for that.
1: Hey, I ain't gonna lie. The last dude who was just on the phone, he needs to be doing that.
3: Facts.
1: So, Denise, how often are you going over to your mom's house and having her handle the dirty clothes?
4: Like a couple times a month.
1: I ain't mad at it, man. Sometimes, hey, mom, I need you to come through, handle this laundry for me.
3: She do all the laundry?
4: Yeah.
3: A couple times
4: she
3: out
4: does
3: the
4: all
3: month.
4: The laundry.
3: Not just yeah. Going every now and then. Every single time your mama's still washing the laundry.
1: Yeah, like, mom, I don't have any more clean underwear. I'm going to pull up. I ain't mad at it, man.
3: Pay mom dues at this point.
1: Hey, look, bro. Mom wants to do the laundry? You going to take the laundry to mom.
3: Oh, I see what's going on.
1: She going
3: to
1: do it the right way.
3: This is true.
1: Anyway, 877-817-2888 is the number. Leave us a voicemail right now. Something you're too old to be doing, but you're still doing it. Coming up next, man, the new voice of Alvin and the Chipmunks might surprise you.

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7: Madison weather.
8: Lows level off around 54 overnight under clear skies, north winds 8 to 15 miles per hour. Lots of sunshine Wednesday. Daytime highs approaching 75. Wednesday night, 55. I'm weatherology meteorologist Jennifer Wojcicki. Currently, it's 62 degrees.
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20: Madison Weather.
21: Lows of aloft around 54. Overnight, under clear skies, north winds 8 to 15 miles per hour. Lots of sunshine Wednesday. Daytime highs approaching 75. Wednesday night, 55. I'm weatherology meteorologist Jennifer Wojcicki. Currently, 57.
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Norte. Rate this next jam. 1 through 5. 5 being the best. M for more. 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
11: Madison Will. Lows level off around 54 overnight under clear skies, north winds 8 to 15 miles per hour. Lots of sunshine Wednesday. Daytime highs approaching 75. Wednesday night, 55. I'm weatherology meteorologist Jennifer Wojcicki. Currently 57.
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stealing your dose of hits with back-to-back thumpers from an artist so nice, we had to play them. 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On your 931. 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
6: Madison of a low around 54 overnight under clear skies, winds out of the north 8 to 15 miles per hour. Mainly sunny skies Wednesday, daytime highs approaching 75. Wednesday night, lows around 55. I'm weatherology meteorologist Jennifer Wojcicki. Currently 55.
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0: a lot, babe. I wanna start at the top and the bottom, babe. 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
1: Time to make sure we get your take. Rate this next jam. 1 through 5. 5 being the best. 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

But I tell the Mary of Shabaria, face of my area, the original Richard Ramirez, Christian Rivera, cause my lyrics never sit well, so they wanna give me the chair, like a paraplegic, and it's scary, call it Harry Carry, cause every time I'm digging Harry Carry, I'm Mary, I'm a dictionary, I'm swearing up and down, they can spit this shit hilarious, it's time to put these bitches in the obituary column, we wouldn't see eye to eye with a staring problem, get the shaft like a staring column. Trigger happy, pack each, but it's black ink, evil half of the bad meats, evil that means take a back seat, take a back to fat beats, with a maxi single, look at my rap sheet, what attracts these people is my gangster, like a patchy, with a catchy jiggle, I stack chips, you better.

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7: Madison Weather.
8: Lows level off around 54 overnight under clear skies. Winds out of the north, 8 to 15 miles per hour. Mainly sunny skies Wednesday. Daytime highs approaching 75. Wednesday night, lows around 55. I'm weatherology meteorologist Jennifer Wojcicki. Right now, it's 52 degrees.
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3: I heard what you said through the grapevine. 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
7: Madison weather.
8: Lots of sunshine today with daytime highs approaching 75. Winds out of the north 5 to 10 miles per hour. Mainly clear skies again. Tonight, lows dip down to about 55. I'm weatherology meteorologist Jennifer Wojcicki. Currently, it's 52 degrees.

hit this next jam. 1 through 5, 5 being the best. 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

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Rate this next jam. 1 through 5. 5 being the best. M for more. L for less. You get a say in every song we play on Madtown's 93.1 Jams.

mixtape. 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M for more. 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You get a say in every song we play on Madtown's 93.1 Jams.

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M for more. L for less. 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
6: Madison weather. Lots of sunshine today with daytime highs approaching 75. Winds out of the north, 5 to 10 miles per hour. Mainly clear skies again. Tonight, lows dip down to about 55. I'm weatherology meteorologist Jennifer Wojcicki. Right now, it's 52 degrees.
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11: I'm Jennifer Stevens on Wednesday with a look at what's going on for July 22nd. Here's what's going on today. Ballot drop boxes are open for business across the city of Madison. If you are voting absentee, 14 locations around the city are all emptied out daily by election workers and processed by the clerk's office for Election Day, August 11th. For a list of box locations, you can reference the city's main website. Here's one that might be worth a family discussion if you have teen drivers after a violent incident here on the south side of downtown Madison, where police ended up arresting a 31-year-old man. They say he followed a teenager home, attacking him, punching him in the head this past Sunday after the 17-year-old admitted to mistakenly cutting the suspect off on the road during a turn onto Fish Hatchery Road. The suspect reportedly following the teen home to the 200 block of South Park Street, where he got into a fight with the victim's family members. He was taken to the Dane County Jail, charged with abuse to a child, battery, and disorderly conduct. There could be more charges. The investigation is ongoing. And a new Lego set coming out next month, 1,478-piece set, including an alien, a hovering UFO, Dana Scully, and Fox Mulder, the new collectible X-Files set in stores August 4th for $199.99. And watch for 9 new emojis coming out early next year. A monarch butterfly, a pickle, an eraser, and a lighthouse are among the 9 new features announced this past Friday, which was World Emoji Day.
12: Madison Weather.
1: Lots of sunshine today with daytime highs approaching 75. Winds out of the north, 5 to 10 miles per hour. Mainly clear skies again. Tonight, lows dip down to about 55. I'm weatherology meteorologist Jennifer Wojcicki. Right now, it's 52 degrees.
2: While the Milwaukee Brewers' four-game win streak has been snapped as they would lose to the New York Mets at American Family Field last night 4-0. Brewers starting pitcher Brandon Sproat would take the loss. He would go 4 2/3 innings, giving up 4 hits and 2 earned runs while striking out 4, which led to Chad Patrick entering the game out of the bullpen, giving up back-to-back doubles and an earned run. It'll be the Mets and Brewers again in the rubber match today, first pitch coming at 1:10. And Milwaukee does hit 63-38 on the year. That's good for 6 games above the Cubs for first place in the NL Central. Earlier this week saw the Packers sign Devontae Wyatt to a 3-year, $57 million extension that included $20 million guaranteed for the defensive tackle. And training camp for the Packers is set to open up in Green Bay a week from today. And finally, Wisconsin football will take the stage day one of Big Ten football's media days on Tuesday. That will be down in Chicago. That's your morning sports wrap-up. I'm Ebo.
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12: Good morning. Starting off with no problems on the interstates or Beltline for your Wednesday drive-in. No issues on East Washer downtown, and other main routes are at the posted speeds. No crashes or delays. With your 93.1 Jams traffic, I'm Stacy Kay.
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9: It's time for the brand new day, Wednesday today, the 22nd. I'm Jennifer Stevens. Here's what's happening today. Primary election ballot drop boxes are active across Madison. 14 boxes, to be exact, located around the city for absentee voters to return ballots for the upcoming August 11th primary. For a list of maps locations, you can visit the city's main website, cityofmadison.com. Another death at Devil's Lake State Park, presumably a climber. According to the DNR, one person confirmed dead after emergency responders climbed hundreds of feet in the cliffs surrounding the Devil's Doorway area yesterday. This was mid-afternoon time. It took fire and EMS personnel over 3 hours hiking to carry the victim from the 300-foot elevation change. No details have been released yet. You might remember a 30-year-old professional guide from Baraboo died in a rock climbing accident at Devil's Lake State Park this past May while she was setting anchors with two other guides in the area known as Hawk's Nest. And in France, lawmakers there are voting to ban social media use for children under the age of 15, making it the first country in the European Union to introduce an age limit. Australia made history last year banning social media use for young people under the age of 16. The measure voted for in France overwhelmingly by lawmakers there, with President Macron saying the brains of France's young people are not for sale. Spain, Greece, and Denmark also about to implement minimum age limits on social media use. Madison
10: weather. Lots of sunshine today with daytime highs approaching 75. Winds out of the north, 5 to 10 miles per hour. Mainly clear skies again. Tonight, lows dip down to about 55. I'm weatherology meteorologist Jennifer Wojcicki. Currently 54.
11: Well, the Milwaukee Brewers' four-game win streak has been snapped as they would lose to the New York Mets at American Family Field last night 4-0. Brewers starting pitcher Brandon Sproat would take the loss. He would go 4 2/3 innings, giving up 4 hits and 2 earned runs while striking out 4, which led to Chad Patrick entering the game out of the bullpen, giving up back-to-back doubles and an earned run. It'll be the Mets and Brewers again in the rubber match today, first pitch coming at 1:10. And Milwaukee does it 63-38 on the year. That's good for 6 games above the Cubs for first place in the NL Central. Earlier this week, saw the Packers sign Devontae Wyatt to a 3-year, $57 million extension that included $20 million guaranteed for the defensive tackle. And training camp for the Packers is set to open up in Green Bay a week from today. And finally, Wisconsin football will take the stage day one of Big Ten football's media days on Tuesday. That will be down in Chicago. That's your morning sports wrap-up. I'm Ebo.
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12: Good morning. Getting more crowded now, but so far the interstates and Beltline are moving along fine, but pockets of congestion are starting up. Brake lights on outbound John Nolan at Broome Street and starting up inbound approaching North Shore Drive. No issues on East Wash or downtown yet, and other main routes are at the posted speeds. No crashes or delays. With your 93.1 Jams traffic, I'm Stacey Kay.
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0: Jams,
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0: Jams,
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1: Who you with?
0: On the couch with my favorite Santa. I was about to, but you convinced us. Should I decorate her walls or log off to Pinterest? 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Even if I've

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10: Good morning. It's Wednesday. Welcome to it. Today is the 22nd. With a look at what's going on, I'm Jennifer Stevens. One person is confirmed dead following what appears to be a fall at Devil's Lake State Park yesterday in Sauk County. Emergency personnel responding to 911 calls that a person had fallen from Devil's Doorway on top of East Bluff, some 500 feet above Devil Lake. It took over 3 hours for multiple responding EMS rescue agencies to find the victim in the heavily wooded area. No further details are being released yet from the DNR. Heads up here in the city as drop boxes in Madison are now available and active for the August 11th primary election. Absentee voters can return completed ballots to any of the 14 boxes. They're collected daily, delivered to the county clerk's office. For a full list or drop box location maps, you can visit the city's main website. And the IRS is expected to take a cut of Spain's $50 million World Cup prize. The Wall Street Journal is reporting. Why? Well, because income that is earned on American soil is generally taxable by the United States government. And since Spain played 7 of their 8 matches here in the States, technically, legally, as much as $43 million could potentially be treated as taxable. State income taxes, where the games were actually played, could also factor in as well. But exemptions are widespread and they are varied. It's complicated. Spain's final bill remains uncertain, but experts in this area all seem to agree with one thing. They do expect every participating team to leave the States with some degree of what they call U.S. tax exposure.
11: Madison weather.
12: Mainly sunny skies today with daytime highs approaching 75. Winds out of the north, 5 to 10 miles per hour. Mainly clear skies again tonight, lows dip down to about 55. I'm weatherology meteorologist Jennifer Wojcicki. Right now, it's 59 degrees.
13: Well, the Milwaukee Brewers' 4-game win streak has been snapped as they would lose to the New York Mets at American Family Field last night 4-0. Brewers starting pitcher Brandon Sproat would take the loss. He would go 4 2/3 innings, giving up 4 hits and 2 earned runs while striking out 4, which led to Chad Patrick entering the game out of the bullpen, giving up back-to-back doubles and an earned run. It'll be the Mets and Brewers again in the rubber match today, first pitch coming at 1:10. And Milwaukee dusted 63-38 on the year. That's good for 6 games above the Cubs for first place in the NL Central. Earlier this week saw the Packers sign Devontae Wyatt to a 3-year, $57 million extension that included $20 million guaranteed for the defensive tackle. And training camp for the Packers is set to open up in Green Bay a week from today. And finally, Wisconsin football will take the stage day one of Big Ten football's media days on Tuesday. That will be down in Chicago. That's your morning sports wrap-up. I'm Ebo.
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10: Good morning. Still pockets of congestion on the northbound interstate between 94 and 151 and on the westbound Beltline between Park Street and Todd Drive. Brake lights in the construction zone on John Nolan, along with the usual traffic lighting construction congestion downtown on East Wash Capitol Square and campus. Other main routes at the posted speeds. No crashes or delays. With your 93.1 Jams traffic, I'm Stacy Kay.

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4: Good morning. Traffic isn't so bad now, but still some congestion on the westbound Beltline at Todd Drive and Seminole Highway, and still brake lights in the construction zone on John Nolan. And just minor traffic light and construction congestion downtown on East Wash Capitol Square and campus. Other main routes at the posted speeds, no crashes or delays. With your 93.1 Jams traffic, I'm Stacy Kay.
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13: Madison weather.
14: Mainly sunny skies today with daytime highs approaching 75. Winds out of the north, 5 to 10 miles per hour. Mainly clear skies again tonight. Lows dip down to about 55. I'm weatherology meteorologist Jennifer Wojcicki. Right now, 63.
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11: Madison weather.
12: A mix of clouds and sun today with daytime highs approaching 75. Winds out of the north, 5 to 10 miles per hour. Lows level off around 55. Tonight, mainly clear skies. I'm weatherology meteorologist Jennifer Wojcicki. Currently, it's 66 degrees.
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8: Madison weather.
9: A mix of clouds and sun today with daytime highs approaching 75. Winds out of the north, 5 to 10 miles per hour. Lows level off around 55. Tonight, mainly clear skies. I'm weatherology meteorologist Jennifer Wojcicki. Right now, 69.

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14: Madison weather.
15: A blend of clouds and sun this afternoon with daytime highs approaching 75. Winds out of the north, 5 to 10 miles per hour. Mainly clear skies. Tonight, lows dip down to about 55. I'm weatherology meteorologist Jennifer Wojcicki. Currently, it's 70 degrees.
16: Testing, testing. 3, 2,

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13: Madison weather.
14: Sunshine mixed with clouds at times this afternoon, with daytime highs approaching 75. North winds 5 to 10 miles per hour. Mainly clear skies tonight, lows level off around 55. I'm weatherology meteorologist Jennifer Wojcicki. Right now, it's 70 degrees.
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10: Madison weather.
11: Sunshine mixed with clouds at times this afternoon, with daytime highs approaching 75. Northerly winds 5 to 10 miles per hour. Lows level off around 52. Tonight, mainly clear skies. I'm weatherology meteorologist Jennifer Wojcicki. Right now, 70.
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1: Madtown's number one for hits and hip-hop, 93.1 Jams, Fusion in the Afternoons. This week's pet of the week is Flea. Flea is a 3-year-old orange tabby domestic short hair cat from first season's Feline Rescue. And Flea is ready to find his forever home that he's been waiting for. When Flea first arrived at the rescue, he was a little shy and he was unsure of the world around him. But with time, with patience, and plenty of love, Flea's grown into a confident, affectionate cat who loves being around people. And now you'll find him happily asking for attention, making biscuits, showing off his adorable little trill, and soaking up every bit of attention that he can get. Flea's become a one-of-a-kind cat that's the happiest when he's close to people. If you're looking for a sweet, cuddly companion with big personality and an even bigger heart, Flea

Madtown's number one for hits and hip-hop, 93.1 Jams, Fusion in the Afternoons. 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
18: Madison weather.
19: Sunshine mixed with clouds at times this afternoon, with daytime highs approaching 75. Northerly winds 5 to 10 miles per hour. Lows level off around 52. Tonight, mainly clear skies. I'm weatherology meteorologist Jennifer Wojcicki. Currently 73.
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1: What is the meaning of texting turmoil? Texting, the modern marvel that's 50% communication and 50% accidental chaos. Like autocorrect always seems to strike at the worst moment. One minute you're inviting a friend to dinner, and the next you're offering them dinner go, or a dinner go. It depends. Then, red receipts are the ultimate mind games. They saw your message 2 hours ago, but no reply? Yeah, that's kind of messed up. Group chats are either completely silent or 97 unread messages about where to eat. There is no in between. Sending a risky text. Oh, we've all been there before. We start throwing the phone across the room like a ticking time bomb. And don't even get me started on emojis. It's a single thumbs up, passive aggressive, or just lazy. The world may never know. In conclusion, texting might not be perfect, but at least it gives us stories to laugh about and occasionally cringe over.

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This one's for the true VIP, the FWBs. We're giving you two certified slaps back to back from one of today's favorites on your 93.1 Jams.

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Madtown's number one for hits and hip-hop, 93.1 Jams, Fusion in the Afternoons. Hollywood's biggest merger just slammed on the brakes, y'all. A federal judge has paused the Paramount takeover of Warner Brothers Discovery, and now a courtroom could decide who controls some of the entertainment industry's biggest brands. More details, 10 minutes or less in Jams. 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

0: Town's number one for hits and hip-hop, 93.1 Jams, Fusion in the Afternoons.
1: Hollywood's biggest business deal just ran into a serious obstacle. A federal judge has temporarily halted the Paramount's proposed merger with Warner Brothers Discovery after a coalition of 12 states sued to block the deal. The states argue that combining two entertainment giants would give one company too much control over music, movies, television, cable networks, and streaming. They say it could reduce competition, eliminate jobs, and make it harder for diverse creators to get projects funded and promoted. Paramount sees it differently, arguing the merger would create a stronger company capable of competing with Netflix, Disney, and other global media giants. If the merger eventually goes through, it would bring brands like BET, VH1, HBO, CNN, Warner Brothers, TNT, and TBS under the same corporate umbrella. The judge's order only pauses the deal for now. Another hearing scheduled for August 3rd determines whether the merger should remain on hold while the lawsuit moves forward. However this ends, the outcome could definitely reshape Hollywood streaming and the entertainment industry for years to come. Fusion in the Afternoon at Jams.

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93.1 Jams, Fusion in the Afternoons. Coi Leray's been on a roll, and she's back with another one, y'all. This time, Coi teams up with Eladio Carrion, and for Outside, Coi took the sample from Pitbull's The Anthem and gave it a fresh 2026 twist. If you're headed to the

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3: Starting off with an accident on the eastbound Beltline at Rimrock Road, blocking the flex lane, causing a severe delay back to Verona Road. Pockets of congestion on the northbound interstate between 94 and 151, with an accident on the right shoulder at 151. There may still be a disabled vehicle blocking the left lane on the exit to Whitney Way from the westbound Beltline, and brake lights in the construction zone on John Nolan, 12 West at K, eastbound KAQ, and on southbound Midvale Boulevard at Mineral Point Road. With your 93.1 Jams traffic, I'm Stacy Kay.
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13: Madison weather.
14: Lows around 52 tonight under mainly clear skies. Winds out of the northwest around 5 miles per hour. Mainly clear again tomorrow, 78. Tomorrow night, lows dip down to about 58. I'm weatherology meteorologist Jennifer Wojcicki. Right now, it's 74 degrees.
15: Testing, testing. 3, 2, 1.

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93.1 Jams, Fusion in the Afternoons. It looks like Drake and Jay-Z's rumored beef really started over streaming money. DJ Academic says the roots go back nearly a decade, and if he's right, this might be much deeper than anybody realized. Let's break it down 10 minutes.

Dance number one for hits and hip-hop, 93.1 Jams, Fusion in the Afternoons. Plot twist in the Drake and Jay-Z storyline. This one from DJ Academics. During a recent live stream, Academics claimed he spoke with a music exec who says the friction between Drake and Jay dates back almost a decade. According to that story, the things changed when Drake passed on joining Tidal and signed with Apple Music instead. And if that's true, this wasn't just about rap, it was about business. The timeline isn't perfect because Jay-Z still jumped on a couple of Drake records after all that happened. So either they buried the hatchet for a while or the real issue runs deeper than one business deal. Lately, Drake's been throwing bars that fans believed are aimed at Jay, and the speculation is starting to build again. So whether this stays in the world of subliminals or turns into an actual diss, nobody knows. But one thing's certain, two of hip-hop's biggest names

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3: Pockets of congestion on the northbound interstate between 94 and 151. Traffic on the eastbound Beltline may still be recovering from a previously cleared accident at Rimrock that caused a delay back to Whitney Way. Westbound slow at Todd Drive and Seminole Highway. Brake lights in the construction zone on John Nolan, 151 south approaching the interstate, 12 west at K, eastbound K at Q, and on southbound Midvale Boulevard at Mineral Point Road. Plus traffic light and construction congestion downtown on East Wash Capitol Square and campus. With your 93.1 Jams traffic, I'm Stacy Kay.
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1: Madtown's number one for hits and hip-hop, 93.1 Jams, Fusion in the Afternoons. Out and about in the community today, I got the East Madison Community Center in the building. I got Tari and Regina here. How you guys doing?
2: Good, good.
3: Doing great, thanks.
1: So the Eastside Madison Community Center is celebrating an important milestone this weekend, 60 years of service to the Madison community. That's really amazing.
3: Yeah. Thanks. Yeah, we're really proud of all we've done in the last 60 years.
1: Tari, what can the community expect?
2: All of our events outdoors are great, so we'll have some face painting. Do we have a dunk tank this year?
3: We have a dunk tank.
2: Oh, yeah. That's Regina, fun. You're going in there, right?
3: Maybe.
1: that's a no.
3: My daughter wants me to.
2: Awesome. We'll be having some music, food, lots of old friends and new friends. So we just look forward to seeing everyone, you know, who's connected to East Madison Community Center to come out. Or if you've never heard of the place, come out and check us out. We have a great event space that's awesome for plays. There's a little stage. It's not, you know, nothing fancy, but it's great for community events and
1: that's
2: family
1: amazing
2: events.
1: For community events.
2: Yeah.
1: Are there any sponsors that you want to shout out or thank that help make this possible?
3: Yes. Thanks for asking. We've got sponsorships from True Stage, MG&E, North Street Neighborhood Association, and UW Credit Union.
1: And again, you said everybody's invited. And if Madison wants to, you know, catch up on what's happening at the center or maybe get in touch with you, what's the best way to find all the information on the East Madison Community Center?
3: Great question. Facebook. 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
1: Madtown, let's come on out Saturday from noon to 4. It's 8 Strauble Court on the east side. It's the East Madison Community Center. DJ Fabulove is going to be in the mix. I'll be in the mix. We'll be having some music there again. So there's going to be a dunk tank. There's going to be a couple of different community partners.
3: Petting zoo.
2: Oh, petting zoo.
1: Yeah,
2: oh,
1: you're dropping bombs.
3: Petting zoo. I wanted to make sure we get that in there. We got a petting zoo with a lot of animals for all ages. We are going to be hosting bingo, but it's EMCC bingo. So you're going to learn some trivia about our center from the last 60 years. I'll be hosting tours. And then we're doing a formal welcome at 1 o'clock. And we've got Alders Madison and Matthews who will be welcoming the community as well.
1: That's awesome. It's a great guest list lineup.
3: We've also got Culver's Custard there providing the custard for our event.
1: Hey.
3: And Scoopy might make a VIP appearance.
2: Oh, yeah. Oh,
1: definitely.
2: Yeah. I was just going to ask if Scoopy was going to show up.
1: Saturday, July 25th from noon to 4. Come on out, celebrate 60 years of the Eastside Madison Community Center. And you can learn more at their website, eastmadisoncc.org. Tari, Regina, thanks for coming in.
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5: 93.1 traffic jams.
6: Pockets of congestion on the northbound interstate between 94 and 151 and on the eastbound Beltline between the bridge and Todd Drive. Westbound slowed Seminole Highway. Brake lights on 151 south approaching the interstate. Southbound Midvale Boulevard at Mineral Point Road and in the construction zone on John Nolan. Plus traffic light and construction congestion downtown on East Wash Capitol Square and campus. With your 93.1 Jams traffic, I'm Stacy Kay.
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18: lows around 52 tonight under mainly clear skies, winds out of the northwest around 5 miles per hour. Lots of sunshine tomorrow, daytime highs approaching 77. Lows around 58 tomorrow night. I'm weatherology meteorologist Jennifer Wojcicki. Currently 72. We bang.

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2: 93.1 Traffic Jams.
3: Traffic is calming down and clearing out on the northbound interstate between 94 and 151 and on the eastbound Beltline, but it may still be slow approaching the bridge. Brake lights in the construction zone on John Nolan and at the Park Street Fish Hatch intersection. No crashes or delays. Just traffic light and construction congestion downtown on East Wash Capitol Square and campus. With your 93.1 Jams traffic, I'm Stacy Kay.
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1: Can rap lyrics be used as courtroom evidence? Apparently so. Prosecutors want Yella Beezy's own songs played for the jury, while his defense says they're nothing more than entertainment.

0: And brown eyes.
1: Mad Town's number one for hits and hip-hop, 93.1 Jams, Fusion in the Afternoons. The debate over rap lyrics in the courtroom is back in the spotlight as Yella Beezy prepares for an upcoming murder-for-hire trial connected to his 2020 death of the Dallas rapper Mo3. Prosecutors are asking the court to let jurors hear some of Beezy's music. A detective testified that three songs, Hit Us, Keep It in the Streets, and On Your Head, contain lyrics about paying for violence and putting money on someone's head. Investigators also pointed to other evidence, including the alleged shooter's appearance on stage with Beezy right before Mo's death, past tension between the two rappers, and comments Beezy made during an interview discussing getting licked back. Yella Beezy has pleaded not guilty and continues to maintain his innocence. His legal team argues the lyrics are creative expression and shouldn't be treated as factual evidence of a crime. The judge hasn't ruled yet, but this is a big deal. The judge is going to rule on whether music can be presented to a

Madtown's number one for hits and hip-hop, 93.1 Jams, Fusion in the Afternoons. This week's pet of the week is Flea. Flea is a 3-year-old orange tabby domestic short-haired cat from first season's Feline Rescue. And Flea is ready to find his forever home that he's been waiting for. When Flea first arrived at the rescue, he was a little shy and he was unsure of the world around him. But with time, with patience, and plenty of love, Flea's grown into a confident, affectionate cat who loves being around people. And now you'll find him happily asking for attention, making biscuits, showing off his adorable little trill, and soaking up every bit of attention that he can get. Flea's become a one-of-a-kind cat that's the happiest when he's close to people. If you're looking for a sweet, cuddly companion with big personality and an even bigger heart, Flea could be the perfect addition to your family. Learn more about the pet of the week at madtownjams.com.

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7: Madison weather.
8: Lows around 52. Tonight, under mainly clear skies, winds out of the northwest around 5 miles per hour. Lots of sunshine. Tomorrow, daytime high is approaching 77. Lows around 58 tomorrow night. I'm weatherology meteorologist Jennifer Wojcicki. Currently 69.
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rate this next jam. 1 through 5. 5 being the best. 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
4: About a howling good time. Tyrese, how you doing, man?
5: What's up, man? I'm doing good. I'm blessed and happy to be here.
6: I can't tell you how many times after our training was done that I came back to watch the videos that you posted, you know, of what we were doing, you know, because it just gave me like a refresher, like, okay, we're slipping over here. Let's take it back a minute and see, like, all right, this is what we missed. Let's work that.
5: Yeah, and that, you mentioned something real important. We also, you know, put training videos together where we will post that on social media so families can like literally see their dogs working. And even when they're at home, right, it's a cool thing because all you gotta do is, you know, hop on social media and see what your dog learned for that day. So it makes it easier, you know, for owners to make that connection with their dog. So we just try to provide as much as we can to set up the family and dog up for success. And again, as I always say, it's not just about the dog. We wanna just, you know, bring that family together, man. And dogs just have a special way of doing that.
6: They absolutely do. Howling Good Time Dog Training Services, Tyrese on the show right now. You're located on the east side of Madison. What are your general kind of hours of business and best times to reach out if somebody wanted to get in touch?
5: Gotcha. So we are open from 8 a.m. to 8 p.m. Monday through Friday. You can reach out to us on Instagram. That's a howling _ good time. Or on Facebook, and that is a Howling Good Time Dog Training LLC. And again, the number is 608-239-8718. You can give us a call. And we also do respond to text messages as well.
6: And absolutely, that's kind of how we even connected the first time. You know, I texted you and I'm like, hey, I'm interested in learning more about you. Then you called me probably a half hour later. We talked for like 30 or 40 minutes. And a week later, you know, we were in the thick of it, man. It was an easy process. And, you know, really, ultimately, one that was well more rewarding than what I spent to get it done.
5: For sure. And I appreciate that, and I love those kind words because, again, you know, we are super passionate about training dogs.
6: So one more time, how can the local community tap in? Website, phone number, easiest way to get you.
5: Again, that's going to be your Facebook, a Howling Good Time Dog Training LLC. On Instagram, it's a Howling _ good time. And the phone number is 608-239-8718. And we're also creating a new website, and the domain on that is going to be howlinggoodtime.com. So, and once that gets finalized, we'll be posting that all across social media so you'll know the exact one we choose. But for right now, we're landing on that.
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And I want you to make it to Madison Extracts at 106 King Street, the only location left in Madison, Wednesday, August 12th. 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